Dearly beloved, I am sober. Under the weather, but the sun never closer. Did my heart break? Distance our fate. I remember the triggers. I remember the fun.

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On my left stood O'Mac Sullivan,

my high-top Stetson hat. Put a $20 gold piece on my watch chain. So the boys must see our dad standing pat. I want 6 scrap shooters for pallbearers, a chorus girl to sing this song.

0: It's hard, bro. I had to stop smoking weed, and I knew it was time for me to stop smoking weed, cause I was like starting to forget what it felt like to have an emergency.
1: I spent the last 30 years just being in America, not around my culture, just acting black. Just acting black. That's it.
2: I want to do more of this trip. I do feel like I need to get you guys on my side. Where do you guys want

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Reindeer power is what you need to show funk at its best. It takes eight to handle, so don't be alarmed, put your disco to the test. Make it funky, but make it right, disco through the town tonight. Reindeer power is...

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She said, son, it says here you're 27, but that's impossible. Cocaine, you look like you could be 45.

0: like,
1: a good way.
0: I think, see, this, that's when we were just talking about this. That's when, like, that's when the weed is this, like, works.

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